0: It's the weekend. The only thing to circle back on is whether there's enough ice in the cooler.
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3: It's 9 o'clock. The boys are all over.

Eric Church with Springsteen on Y100. I'm Lily. It's good to be back in the chair. I hope you guys are doing well. I've got a few more hours left to go here, so I'm going to keep the music going. Here's some Jason Aldean. This is Don't Tell on Me on Y100.

0: 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This is Brandon Lake.
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0: is Alexandra Kay, and my new song, Straight for the Heart, is about a relationship ending and basically just saying to your partner, if you're going to end this, make it bad.
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1: Prettiest girl I've ever seen. Look at her, man, look at me.

That was Corey Kent, Wild as Her. I'm Nat here on Y100. It is shaping up to be a beautiful day here in Northeast Wisconsin. Looks like the chance of rain already behind us. We're going to see a sunny high of 81 degrees just in time for Luke Holmes to take the stage yet again tonight.

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0: y'all, this is Megan Maroney, and this is my song, Medicine. Medicine is a song I wrote with some of my favorite people about giving a guy a taste of their own medicine.
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Y100, she kept the hotel key. She wanted a, something to remember it by. A bad experience, maybe. Here's a little cash.

Y100, Jordan Davis, Don't Make Me Turn This Truck Around. Day two of Luke Combs today. Brought some Packer players on stage last night. We'll be checking in with some live reports here after 1 o'clock. Right now, here's Gary Allen.

admit to the secret things they do only when their husbands are out of town. No, it's not what you're thinking. Women confess to things like secretly moving the clocks ahead so the kids go to bed earlier, eating junk food like Pop-Tarts and canned cinnamon rolls, and here's the biggie, throwing away clutter their husbands refuse to get rid of. Moral of the story, guys, hide your stuff before you go anywhere. Here's Rascal Flatts.

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Y100. It was an amazing night last night. We're going to do it again. Anybody out there who's going to both shows two nights in a row? If you are, behave. 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Stay safe. We don't need to see you ejected, tipsy, sideways, and on the crime reports, my friends. 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

0: y'all. This is Luke Bryan. And this is my new song, Country and She Knows It. It's a great song to kick the summer off.
1: Hell yeah, turn it up.
2: Y100.